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And we could have some. And he's up there. What's that? Hawaiian noises. He's banging on the bongos like a chimpanzee. Oh, that ain't working.

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I was confused, for if I was dead, how and why did I die? But I composed myself and decided I should face it.

And I touched your face, narcotic mindful lace. And I called your name like an addicted to cocaine.